0: This is the greatest and best song in the world.
1: Tribute.
0: Long time ago, me and my brother Kyle here, we was hitchhiking down a long and lonesome road.
1: All of a sudden, there shined a shiny demon in the middle of the road.
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0: 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Ich heiße Jimmy Pop.
1: 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And you're listening to Star FM, 200 watts of maximum rock. The

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A love so full like a sin, us always. And I want you to surrender.

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Now you do what they told ya. Now you do what they told ya. Now you do what they told ya.